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1: Southwest 336 on 95 northbound, Charles Tom Paul, 5761 Washington.
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0: Side 1.
1: 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Up east, correction, west, 82-123, Charles or Adam, 9502.
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0: 24-30. 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Expires 12-20-27. 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
1: The two-part last, Lopez Corrales. Lopez with a Z zebra. Charles Ocean, Robert, Adam Lincoln, Edward Sam. First of Miguel. Hey, Adam. 2002-628.
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0: 10251, Wolf Corrales, 2031 expiration. 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Now license not eligible.
1: 251,
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3: 43.
2: Office 336 on 95 northbound, 1 Lincoln, King, 810 Union, White, Lincoln, SUV.
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0: 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I don't believe.
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430, you're sure? True, Colorado, says the solid expires 12/2027, no restrictions, negative one. Negative, there's nothing showing on the return.

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1: Good.

0: 10 Oyster. One. Clear A, Adam. All cited for suspended, and I told them to go up to exit 113 and to park and ride and wait for a licensed driver. What was that erratic motorcycle that was east of 101? Is that right?
1: Extends your E82 from exit 106, motorcycle and rider with all black at a high rate.
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1: 56.

0: Yeah, 15-12, 28 on unit 2.
1: Go ahead.
0: 1 Adam Victor, Henry Paul 1 Union, out of Idaho.
1: Copy, also.
0: Go ahead.
1: I do have a contact for the phone number given in call comments. It returns to a Michael Follett listed at that address as well.
0: Copy. I'm going to make contact with him, and if it's in fact him, then I will have him.
1: Copy. Apartment 304.
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4: Milepost 328 on 95 northbound, Lincoln Adam David, Ida David Ida, a white Chevy Traverse.
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0: 538, I'm clear. Phone 8.
1: You heard of that?
2: Roger, 496.
1: Six,
2: 10, 4. 10, 4, 0, 1. 12, 9, can I make a driver check?
3: Oregon's driver check. 12,
2: 9. 2, part last, Ramirez Diaz, Robert. Adam, Mary, Ida, Robert, Edward, Libra, second part, David, Ida, Adam, Sam, first of Jose, middle B, David.
1: And 121 Powers Avenue, Lewis, to negative one.
2: Adam, 444-819.
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0: 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Altair 1-4.
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3: 28 on unit 1 and driver 1 and ready.
2: Go ahead.
3: Idaho, Nora Victor 5, correction, Nora Victor 582 Union, also.
2: Go ahead with your also.
3: Driver will be Lass of Campbell, Charles Adam Airy, Paul Boy Edward Lincoln Lincoln, first of JC, John Adam Young, Charles Edward Edward, Middle I Ida, 2003, 1117, also.
2: Go ahead with your also.
3: One ad is contacted.
2: Go ahead.
3: Last of Parks, Paul Adam Robert King Sam, first of Thomas, Tom Henry Ocean, Mary Adam Sam, Middle L Lincoln, 1997-0308.
2: Copy.
4: County units, traffic offense northbound from the south roundabout ramp on 5th Street. 1749.

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0: 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Lassa Campbell is valid through Idaho, expires 2029, no restriction. She's also negative 29. Also, Parks is negative 29.
1: Careful. I won Spanish. Two by one, 50-50.
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38. Code 4 status through Idaho. Last of Dexter, first of Gregory. Dexter is David Edward, X-ray Tom Edward Robert. First of Gregory, George Robert Edward George, Ocean Robert Young. Middle DD 1983 0408, also.

0: Hey, Charles, sir.
1: Vehicle parked in.
0: Affirmative. This is Adam Mary Charles, please, or are you giving me the VIN?
1: It's the last four of on Adam Mary Charles.
0: 2318.
1: Stand by, I'll take a picture of the one on the dash and give it to you.
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0: 2538 returning on a blue 2011 Ford Fusion to the Deanna Conwell, expired 4 of 2026, again showing title and license canceled out of state as of 6-10 of 26.
1: He's trying to tell me he hasn't registered through Arizona.
2: Southbus 324 on 95 southbound, King Boy William, Young 5 Union, White Ram pickup.
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0: 538 also.
1: Go ahead.
0: You got no return on Dexter. Do you have an OLN?
1: Affirmative, as follows. Adam David, 031787 King.
0: Copy, checking device. Idaho, status is valid, CDL valid, expires 4/2034, negative wants. Stand by while I attempt the VIM through Arizona.

0: 26. 2538.
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0: Bivan returning to a no color given Ford Fusion with that VIN number. Three of Zerna expires 5/2031 to Gregory Dexter. Plate on the vehicle should be Charles David Adam 877.
2: One. East 82-119 with Oregon, 116 Henry Charles.
3: 16057.
4: 3 Adam Aggressive.
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2: Freedom code 4, I have one service petitioner to attach whenever you're ready. 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
3: Charles, 749, I'll be right home.
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2: Thank you. 5. 5. 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
3: 5, thank you.
2: Thanks, Shane.
3: I'll be clear, a 2-car reportable, not injury clearance. Unit 1 was the scene, unit 2 will be driven from here shortly. If I'd be standing by the white Camry with rear end damage, if you get. And I'm clear.
2: 6-9-8-2-5.

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0: 09. 42 U Union returning on a red 2014 Toyota Camry. 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
1: Two five one Kennewick, Oregon, driver's check.
2: 251.
1: Two last of Avila Rodriguez, Adam Victor Idle, Adam, and Rodriguez with a Z Zebra. First of Marco, A Adam. 2009 Oregon number?
2: 251.
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2: 8010. 8010.

0: We have an officer standby 813 Warner Avenue, Orchards Mobile Home, space number 11, also. Shows, this is per 2539, officer standby with paperwork and phone calls made for prearranged standby.
1: Is that paperwork that we have or that the complainant has?
0: Overdose, 1025 24th Ave. Soap County Medics, try the response for an overdose, 1025 24th Ave. Soap County Medics, try the response for an overdose, 1025 24th Ave. Time now, 1811. He has no traffic history. Trace, 1901 Tammany Creek Road, 49er Saddle Cliff. Medic 72, 911 Trace, 1901 Tammany Creek Road, 49er Saddle Club. Medic 72, 911 Trace, 1901 Tammany Creek Road, 49er Saddle Club, 10 1813.
2: Creek Boy, 7021.
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0: Question 1813. 661, I copy, 64-year-old female, constant breathing, had dialysis today, was given hydroxyzine. Unknown how much, now has fallen, is incoherent and vomiting. She was originally coherent when she first got home. She has a pale color change. Go ahead.
6: Austin Eric, Henry, Edward, Robert, Robert, Ida, Charles King, Chris Jared, John Adam, Robert, Edward, David, L.R. Ray, D.R. 1991-0815.
0: Now. Copy, your case number is 26-3922.
7: Sorry, 2540, I'm in traffic, 7th Ave, next to American Inn.
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1: 615.
0: 95 northbound, turning on to 41st Street North. Ida, add up to 91 Union, Idaho.

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2: 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Medic 6-1 will be en route. 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
0: Okay, I'm heading your way.

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0: 106 status. Wilson, William Ida Lincoln, Sam Ocean, Nora, First Oak, Genevieve, John Edward, Nora, Edward Ida, Edward, Victor Edward, Middle M, Maxine, 0225-2008, female Idaho also.
1: Yeah.
0: I need the return on the registration.
1: Pleasure 6 on North King 028 Union, showing expired 531 of 2026. On our way 2004 Hyundai Santa Fe to Rebecca Jackson of Lewis.
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5: 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Yeah, we're right in the front. I'm heading over to customer service to have them check the phone machine.
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2: 4.
1: I have law enforcement responders, a big party behind the nephew's residence. He's asked them to leave 5 times and they're still there. It's in front of Sean Spencer's house. Right behind the old fireworks stand. Complaint is unsure of the address. It's David Arthur Sr. that is the nephew.
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0: Lost of Halber, Henry Adam Union, Boy Edward Robert, Bruce Daniel, David Adam Nora, Union Adam Lincoln, Middle of J, 2001-0208 has contacted also.
2: Cut.
0: Same last name, first of Caitlin, King Adam Tom, Edward Lincoln Young Nora, Middle L, 2001-1114 as mentioned also.
2: Go ahead.
0: Last of Brunson, Boy Robert Union, Nora Sam Ocean Nora, first of Kendall, King Edward Nora, David Adam, Lincoln Lincoln, Middle L, 1996-0712, as witness also.
2: Go ahead.
0: The last individual, they weren't 100% sure on the date of birth. So there might be a year difference.
2: Last of Brunson.
0: Affirm.

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24:30 also. Have an officer standby request. Subject is requesting landline contact. He's attempting to locate a court order. It's a tribal court order. Advise that they've gone out multiple times, that the male has not been home to do the standby. He is requesting landline contact.

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copy. Outpost 308 on 95 northbound, gray-colored GMC Yukon, I believe. Idle personalized plate, John Robert Ocean Charles King. We're pulling into the next room.

0: Quebec in its application in front of Quebec High School, 1110 North Morton Street.
1: Hi, 3-2. I see it on the screen. Show me en route also.
0: But
1: I saw Christopher Huckabee in the area wearing those clothes. Go ahead and run and attach left of Huckabee, first of Christopher. There's locals on Park Street. Not Park Street, Clay Street.

Southside, this is 12 Bravo, responsible welfare check. 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

0: 44 status.
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0: 38.
1: Be clear, one served. Last of Hamlin, Henrietta, Mary, Lincoln, Ida, Nora. First of Amy, have Mary Young. 033082, respondent.
2: Johnson Road and Pullman, does that sound correct? I'm not seeing any recent involvement on part.
1: That could be it. Go ahead and attach that one. What are the physicals?
2: This is going to be Bravo response for a subject something on a car that the RP did not believe was sleeping. It said new and used pickup towing a trailer with a car loaded in it, pulled over on Mount Post 4 and said he has pieced the device. Thank you.

0: 502. I'll be out with the subject on 3rd at Clay Street.
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0: Sounds about right.

0: 1031.
1: 5-0-2, check 1, Idaho.
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1: The Huckabee, Henry Union, Charles, King, Adam, Boyd, Young, First of Christopher, Charles, Henry, Robert, Ida, Sam, Tom, Ocean, Paul, Henry, Edward, Robert, and Middle of Mary, 0226 of 73, mail at.
0: That's the subject that I already ran to get his physical off the surrendered license. I'm looking at the Idaho license now. He is showing closed DOC, high violent property, drug involved in multiple orders. He has to supervise. And the Idaho license is showing him as valid with CDL with preference lenses.
1: 5-0-2.
0: 1932.

0: depth, 502.
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0: Christopher is temporarily staying at 1110 North Clay with his brother, and he is headed back there now.
1: The release for Idaho is invalid. Expires 1 of 2027. Restriction list is negative once also. This is insurance.

0: open suspension, beginning of it showing Frank Adam Ida Lincoln, 9/22 of 2023 until 2/27 of 2026 for financial responsibility.
1: We went all the way to the no lethal number on the side of the road. We're in a clear and hearing. You can cancel WSB.
0: Seven.
1: Hardy, David Ocean Union, George Henry, Edward, Rob, Tom Young, first of Caitlin, King, Adam, Tom, Edward, Lincoln, Young, Nora, be the petitioner, born 1996, 127.
0: Copy. Okay. 6 5 9 2 7 6.

0: 拜。This information, the RP had advised that it was going to be on Pullman-Albion Highway, approximately mile post 4. We had put in SR-27 mile post 4, but we're wondering if it's possibly 4 miles into Pullman-Albion Road.
1: Wait, I'll turn you out.
0: Thank you, 1938.

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1: So you want this one set up for a pop-up for what date?
0: Twelve oh nine, 8 3 9 2 4 1.
1: Copy.

0: ambulance 1231. Did you want law enforcement to respond as well?
1: Anybody in the area referring now have responded.
0: 1943. Edge is requesting your officer welfare check. Coleman Elliott Road, Law Enforcement. Advised that you can cancel the air code 4 and they'll be clearing shortly. Five 48.

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1: Go ahead.
0: Is this your call still requesting us? I see the call went off the screen.
1: No, you had advised that law enforcement can cancel, and they would, at the time, be clearing soon. They're not returning.
0: Okay, I'm 10-8.

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0: 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The driver's vehicle is not requesting medics.
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Dispatching Alpha response for fire alarm, PO2, 1118, 14,000. 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

0: 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Comp did replace the batteries and it started again. We'll be waiting outside.
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1: I-34, return on a white 2003 Toyota Tacoma to a Tammy Bean, 913 Preston, after the 24 Lewiston expires. Correction expires, 131-2028, -29.
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0: Go ahead. Vehicle returns showing current on a NOCO listed 2014 Honda Elantra to a Donica, wing 3 out of Tacoma.

0: Louis, I'm from 14th Avenue, Canada. 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We do have a basement. We're continuing to be in investigation mode.
1: T360 complete. Continue investigation to Mayport.
2: About 2534. Can you go with the address number again?
3: 13, Preston Ave, Trailer 24.
2: Okay. Drivers exchange info prior to our arrival there. We'll be doing a sub. You can show everybody clear.

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1: What is this?

0: Airport 06, Lincoln 3, Nora, young boy. 3 of 2026, expired, showing inactive. On a white 2007 Ford Fusion to Elena, out of cul-de-sac, also.
1: George.
0: There's a prior contact, traffic stop by 518, Elena 25, cleared citation.
1: Probably at the Y, going up the hill at 312, southbound, correction northbound, with that foot.

18, check 2. First in the last is Zyrelin, Zebra, Ida, Edward, Robert, Lincoln, Edward, Ida, Nor, first. I'm just going to spell it. Adam, Union, George, Union, Sam, Tom, Young, Nora, Edward, Bill, J for Joy, 818 of 83, female, Idaho, to go to checker in Washington, and second.

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0: Caleb. Hi, Charles.
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0: Number one.
2: West of Braun Joe, Boy Robert Ocean, North Charles Henry, Edward Adam Union, first of Brett, Boy Robert Edward, North Tom, Middle LE, 042074, male Idaho, number two.
0: 406.
2: West of Crow, Charles Robert Ocean, William Edward, first of Edward Sam Tom, Edward Lincoln Lincoln Edward, Middle D Dominique, 020289, female Idaho. Also.
0: Where's
2: it? You're at triple I 37.
0: Confirm on board. Bosses, I'm showing clear one, not licensed, eligible through Washington ballot through Idaho 8 of 2026. Mondragon is showing multiple non-extraditable 1013 out of Pacific County and out of Idaho County. He is showing a tracking record through Washington and is suspended through Idaho.
1: What are the warrants for?
0: For driving without privileges, FTA, no insurance, and FTA DWLS, sir.
1: Copy.
0: Perfect.

0: 518, can you give me the RQ return?
1: Lincoln 3, Nora Nora, young boy, returns expired 331 of 26. That registration status inactive on a white 2010 Ford Fusion to Elena Bennett. Cul-de-sac.

0: Right.
1: All 17 is in the car with me. We're going to be in around to Tico for follow-up. So, Paul 15.
0: Go ahead.
1: Will you call Estill County if I bring Mondragon to them? Will they accept?
2: Clear. One served also.
0: Go ahead.
2: Last of Hamlin, Henry, Adam, Mary, Lincoln, Ida, Nora. First of Nathan, Nora, Ida, Tom, Henry, Adam, Nora. 1993-0427, petitioner.
3: Tony 18.

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0: Rancho, Idaho, 2030, clear, positive, triple I for 37. Crow, Washington, suspended, Idaho, expired, positive, triple I for 37, also. This information, the triple I populated a Kotick Mary out of Montana that's non-extraditable. It's a FTA for 37. On last of Rancho. My air on the location is Kalispell Tribe, Washington.
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0: information. Braun Show is a respondent in a protection order with caution, violent tendencies in 37. Petitioner is a Destiny Jackson.
1: Copy.
2: I got the certificate of jail. They advise they will not take that warrant.

0: 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I'll take a second.
1: All 9 request a second unit to the Wolfe Truck, well, 14, pick up.
2: 14, 15, where you at?
3: Road 195.
2: What are you close to me?

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2: I'm
1: 430. 29 holding Idaho also.
2: Go ahead.
1: Can you open me a call for a theft at this location? Also, this is a complaint when you're ready.

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1: Birth control?
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0: 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The Woodside one? 111, halfway down the floor.
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It's a gray Toyota.

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1: Grayson Burr,
0: 404
1: Dallas Blue, 10 expires, 228-2027,
0: 29. Copy, who's that RO again?
1: Grayson Burr.
0: Copy, can you have him as contacted?

0: Go ahead.
1: Reporters, negative 29, checking in hand, CWD.
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0: Yeah, with the stall vehicle, 1300 block corner.
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4: Lincoln Adam, Nora George, First Lee, Lincoln Ida, Little T, Tom, Derek. 1961-0305, T.
1: Sorry, you have extra.
0: Hey, Washington. Boy, Nora Williams, 3004 on a blue. Volkswagen.
1: Can you turn in the last four?
0: 2004.
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0: 5-6. 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China Dark Green 2004 Honda Odyssey, 182 2027 to Judah Purple on the Moxa.
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1: Go ahead.
0: That mail is clear, Juan Salazar, Idaho. 23 was corrected, one system.

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1: Nora at the beginning.
0: Tom 032U Union on a red 2013 Volkswagen Beetle expires 9/2026 to Michael and Rebecca Bonenkamp, 2020 Powers Avenue, negative wants.
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0: 2538. 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Elderly male subject repeating himself 2 to 3 times. 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

0: cul-de-sac, QRU, respond for a sick person, 313 Main Street, cul-de-sac. 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
1: Twenty-four thirty.

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1: County Unit 270 is able to review the information on call 181. 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
0: Selkie, Paul Edward Lincoln, King Edward Young. Ashley, Adam Sam Henry, Lincoln Edward Young. E. Edward, 0618-1990. Idaho office.
1: Can I see the spelling of the last name for my contact back?
0: Paul Edward Lincoln, King Edward Young. Number two.
1: Go ahead.
0: It's the RO, last of Smith. Sheila, Sam Henry Edward, Ida Lincoln Adam, middle R Robert. I'll get the DOB in a minute, I'm not holding. And she should be through Washington, have had prior contacts to fly both threes.
1: Copy, I've got Sheila.
0: Follow.
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0: I'm holding for number 2, Lisa Smith. 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
1: Laws, are you available for a transfer? I'll save the number and let him know. I'll call him back in a minute.
2: 2548 mile, traffic stop 128 in front of the office.
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0: first phone's for a sick person, 616 Warner Ave, apartment 8373, engine 74, Alpha response for a sick person, 616 Warner Ave, apartment 83, requesting transport, 2105.
1: 476 is negative 29, showing on felony probation, 1060 David.
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I have phone number when you're ready.

0: 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Wanted to know what happened.
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1: Good.
0: It's a report of a iPhone crash alert at 6th and Grail.
1: Copy, hi, I just saw it. I'll clear it just a second that way.
2: For a traffic collision, will happen 6th Street.
3: No answer on callback.
1: Copy, I'm in route from the airport.
2: Happened 6th Street, engine 74, collision, go 11 6th Street, 10 I 21.

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1: Coming? 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
2: 534.
1: I'm seeing till no sign of an accident. I'll flip back around and talk to a couple people at Airport Park.
3: There you go, code 429, verbal.
2: 430.
3: Lots of Frisbee, Frank, Robert, Ida, Sam, Boy, Young. First of Ziva. Zebra, Ida, Victor, Adam, B-Boy, 2010, 0806.
2: Copy, check and list. Follow all 307 bar 2020, expiration only. Me? Sam 430, Frisbee is negative 29, showing an address in the cul-de-sac.
4: LPD officers have also found nothing in the area. We're going to return to service.
2: Hi, copy. You went around the block. Found nothing. Made contact with LPD officer who also didn't find anything. Returning to service 2120.

0: Concept, Hotel 14. Hotel 14. I'll be giving the female a courtesy transport starting mileage. 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
1: Driver through Idaho, left Ormiston, Ocean Robert, Mary, Ida, Sam, Tom, Ocean, Nora, First Crystal, Charles Robert Young, Sam, Tom, Adam, Lincolnville, Emory, Davis, 1990, 0127 female, also, number 2.

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1: Should be the RO, last Rios, Robert Ida, Ocean, Sam, first Ramon, Robert, Adam, Mary, Ocean, Nora, El Salvador. Date of birth 1965, 1204, mail.
0: Second base.

0: 4544 Houston. 4 machines showing valid ID expiring 1 of 28, no restrictions, negative 1.
1: Okay, copy, confirming faster, negative 29.
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1: 1421st Street with Washington, David 35285 Henry on a Ford Transit van.
2: 2135. On number one, can you advise the most recent 37 offense that is a felony?
0: Response for medical plan activation, no contact was made, and there's no lockbox information on file.
1: 512 code 4, 2729 holding Washington.
2: Go ahead.
1: Last of Webster, William Edward Boy, Sam Tom Edward Robert, First of Thomas, Tom Henry Ocean, Mary Adam Sam, Middle E Emerson, 1985-0326.
2: Heavy and middle initials?
1: E. Emerson.

0: the most recent, and it's on a South Carolina SID number, is showing 0424-2018.
1: Confirm South Carolina.
0: Affirm.
2: Mission game 20898, Webb Canal grade also. Advising they have a baby moose on the property with no mother that they can see also.
1: Good.
2: Complaints advising that they saw the baby a couple days ago and that it is now there again. They've never seen the mother. Advising that she's worrying about the coyotes in the area and she would like landline contact. I have a phone number when you're ready.
3: 715-12 West 33 Washington, status license expires 2031, no restrictions, negative traffic. 10-4.
4: Coast 395 taking the Regent Road exit. Boy Tom John. 3485.
0: 1231 on the expired.
5: 1, go ahead.
0: Airline company just held back advising any contact with the subscriber. He is okay and you can cancel.
5: Again. 1214 will be canceling and returning also.
0: Okay, next.
4: Yeah, Mirage.
6: Great. 8329.

0: 2548.
1: If you did, can you open me up an agency assist call, please?
0: Give me case number when you're ready.
1: Oh, I don't need that part yet. I wanted to get a case number for it. I'll have to do a report.
0: Copy. Go ahead.
2: I ran a name, Jacob Lindahl, came up with a wanted person, Washington and Oregon. Would you double check all that for me, make sure the extradition includes Colfax, and I'm going to be looking for him. I saw him earlier.
0: Copy. If the extradition is good, did you want me to confirm?
2: Yes, but he is not in sight right now.
0: Nothing.

0: 476, name, number, and suspect.
1: Go ahead.
0: 118641, last letter also.
1: Go ahead.
0: If you could update 1305, 12th.
1: Copy. Copy, Elsa.
0: Mentioned for now.
1: Copy. Marshall, last name, do you have a spelling of full last name?
2: Yes, stand by.

0: Steph. Name, date of birth, when ready.
1: Go ahead.
0: Left of Wall, Lincoln Union, Nora, David Adam Henry Lincoln, first of Jacob, common middle L Lincoln, 0310 of 87.

0: 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Ambulance 1231 will be back at the station in 3 weeks.
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0: 2544.
1: 2544. You can close it out. Report advised. Made contact with the plane. She was advised to call Fish and Game tomorrow during business hours.
0: 2148.

0: 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Area of 939 Night Street.
1: 115.
2: What do you mean?
1: 115, I'll be in the area.
0: What do you mean?

0: 5 today. Kilo, you talking?
1: Craig, your name?
0: He's down 240-42, Charles Victor Tom 9344.
1: Craig, your name? 2150.

0: 2548.
1: Can you get a second? Would you mind contacting ISP dispatch and just getting the vehicle and the two involved females so we can get the names for the report on hand?
2: On that subject, if you show a valid 1013 out of Oregon, it is extraditable, and there's only one 1013 with four charges on it. He's also revoked through Oregon.
3: Copy that, so if I find him, will the jails take him?
2: Check the bag.
4: Flat tire, they're waiting for somebody to pick them up.
5: Maneuver, DTM.

0: Dale Willington.
1: Copy that. Thank you. Is he up in the 1000 block near the church? No, he was down by Pearson's fence.
2: Vehicles racing east 182 from Alpha, a black Mazda, an old Honda, or a Mustang.
3: You're gonna come at Malpo's 10 hours. You see, they go by me.
2: 828 at Malpo's 10, 23.

0: 828-954.
1: Thanks, Bobby. 828. Moving the Mustang. It's on license, black color. He's 1-2. I don't love it.
0: 828-2154.
2: Call 14 registration. Call 14. Welling and Frank, 4361 Dredd Hill, be out. Pullman Moscow Road, state line.

0: очень сыто. But the plate you ran does not return. One Lincoln Frank, 4361, Dreadho. I copied a different plate, I'll rerun it.
1: At 925 10th Street, 2156.

Topol 14, there's a male RO, can you run him? Checking the vet. Go ahead.

0: Silver Mountain, Mary Adam Tom, Sam Ocean Road. First of Scott, Sam Charles, Ocean Tom Tom. Receiver Charles, 2006-07-10.
1: A straight 257. 406, go ahead. Would you ask the deputy, are we still using the east door for entry and exit?
2: Is the jail still only using the exit door as the entrance, or are we allowed to use the other side as well?
3: Lewis and Dispatch, Medic 7-1, status. Private, I'll be clear. Private, 7-8.
1: Good.
3: Jail's advising west door.
0: Eight
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1: Copy, thank you. Will you attach that?
0: Copy, 20, which is 58.

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0: I'm entering the exit as I was directed by a worker. And disregard.

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1: 1209 Canada. I'm out with that disables on westbound 240 at 36.
0: Stand by, driver's check, 1259, 2200.
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0: stand by.
1: 0419.
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0: 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One Frank Adams, 6 Paul 8, Charles Frank 0, Sam 5 4, 1 3 1, correction, 1 3 3 1 2. If you can run out of Washington and Idaho, please.

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0: 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Buckshot attempt from Jackson County, Oregon.
1: 5:13.
0: 5:20.

0: Court and Fifth with a side by side. Looks like plates X-ray 202-816. So,
1: Trent,
0: if you could just note that the vehicle is driving on the highway.
1: A3, 2220.

0: 45-44.
1: Good.
0: Trespassing 900 clear lane space one also.
1: Good.
0: Compliance advising Dakota Singer is currently outside of the residence. He is trespassed from that address. He is refusing to leave.
1: I got me. Be in office.
0: Go ahead.
1: Can we confirm this? He is showing trespass from the...
0: That's from he is trespassed. I'm confirming how long. Thank you.

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1: Calling once more.
0: 459. 59. He's 82@7. Trailer plate 65. Section 66407. Adam.
1: 1259. 2224.
2: 529. It's going to be Fowler off UCB, Charles Sam Lincoln, 126.
1: 529-2224.
3: 21st Street, 11th Ave, Charles, 43037 Frank, Washington, also. Turning on to 10th Ave.
1: Copy, Diana.

0: 44.
1: Good.
0: Information, Dakota is trespassed from that particular space on that property for 10 years, starting April of last year.
1: Got it.
0: 2226. Ridge 616 Corner Ave, apartment 2910 at 2227.
1: Is the complainant saying he was on the property or is he just accosting him? He's been doing that lately, but not entering the property itself, just harassing the complainant.
2: The plate curving all over the road, correct, going over the yellow line, inconsistent speed.
3: All 406, can I get that direction of travel again?
2: Northbound from mile plus 5.
3: Tony, I'm going to be way too far behind that to catch it.
2: Awesome.

0: as advised by the writer, failed to negotiate the car. Writer has declined assistance from the reporting party for their details.
1: 2-4, I'll be around. Once more on the location on that.
0: East 182 to South 395.
1: Hey, Ralph. I'm East 182 now, 10.
0: 251-2220.
1: 22-14. 10-6-22-20.
0: Hope you clear Charles in the room. 13-22-20.

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1: I just checked East 182 to South 95. I'm UTL. 828 is going to check Court Street. Did the RP say if they got on the bike or not?
0: No, reporting party continued advised. The bike appears to be not drivable.
1: I'll continue and I'll check 395 at 12 with the interchange there. So with that interchange.

0: believe I'll be out with that motorcyclist, Jack in the Box Park, off of 32.
1: Jack,
0: that plate looks like it's going to be at Section 4, Lincoln, 716.
1: Wait, 2233.
2: Turn all
1: cyber gates, right? 529, 2233.

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1: 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He's conscious and alert, not bleeding.
0: 8-2234. Can I get you to identify location of Jack in the Box once more?
1: Checking at the Circle K parking lot.
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0: This is on 2520, Long Drew, Idaho, status valid, expires 10-4 of 2026, no restrictions, negative 20.
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0: County Unit Circle Domestic, 3541 Morley Road. Hold back.
1: Truck and trailer. Hey, Adam, what's up on the driver?
0: 12-7-2301. 2301. Step for a moment. Hold on, I copy.

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0: 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What's your 20?
1: 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Go ahead.
0: Copy. Are you headed to DSO? Yes. 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
4: 251-2307. Roll of Cinematic with the 125 from the Oregon border, for sedan, Oregon registration 52, Robert Charles Lincoln, high rate trouble. Expiration. Five 1-23-08.

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0: 615 RQ. Charles William Robert 2055 Washington.
1: 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Thanks.
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1: Okay, can you check if you were fed? So you get back to the local address?
0: 14, can I have 1259 status?
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2: That Honda just passed me. We're east at 14. Keep an eye on for any violations.
0: 251 observing is central level 4318.
3: 518.
4: 518, number one. Nieves, Nora, Ida, Edward, Victor, Edward, Sam. Joseph. R. Robert, 0505-1997, Washington, number 2.
3: Hi.
4: David Ocean, Nora, Edward Young, Camille, King Adam, Mary, Edward Ida Lincoln, middle, L. Lincoln, 0101-2008, Washington, ID card at the female, and check a third.

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0: 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I'll be heading towards 251.
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0: 11th and Main with Nora, Union 7, 44, Union, Idaho.
1: 2322. 2322.

0: happening. Yeah, base Washington, 2031 clear. I'm showing a prior contact with 37 activity from March 26th. The disposition on that. Cleared Britain, but there's multiple prior contacts, including 11 of 25 in our system with meth and parasites. Right.
1: Description of flight. Affirm. Tracy, units are clear. Computer
0: report. Tracy, Andoni is Washington and Idaho ID cards only. No record located on Julie.

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0: Northbound 385, works. Charles Union, 5058.
1: Alright, chain 2324.
0: 2 4 Kendall, can I get her stopped here, and Jance Road?

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0: 13-23-28.
2: That'd be first to Joseph. It's going to be the senior.
0: Number 3 is off the clock versus Julie. Are you correcting the driver?
3: Is not on scene. Can you run another CQ? This is the in custody's father. Same name of Nieves, Nora Ida Edward, Victor Edward Sam, first of Joseph, middle R Robert, 11-22-1976. Verbal check in Western Region.
0: Thank you.

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Dispatching Charlie response for breathing, 1411, 19th Ave. Medic 71, Charlie response for breathing, 1411, 19th Ave. Medic 71, Charlie response for breathing problem, 1411, 19th Ave, 10 at 2336.

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0: Were you trying to get a hold of a Don Rose?
1: Not that I can recall. Did he state what it was in regards to?
0: The female subject, possibly in regards to her father that was a medical earlier tonight, or possibly an erratic driver from yesterday.
1: Negative, that would not have been me.
0: Copy.

0: 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Idaho, Adam, Tom, William, Adam, Lincoln, 3. It's a black, looks like Jeep.
1: 20K37.

0: 518, code 4, 2729, not holding Idaho. 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
1: Adam Melissino.

0: East 82 from Alpha 14, possibly to PX. 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
1: Vera from 395.
0: 8385 to 2342.
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0: I'll be en route with you in custody of Franklin County Jail. 251 will be staying with the vehicle. Please come to move it. I'll be clear.

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0: 21st Street, turn on the 19th Ave via truck pulling a trailer. No flake visible.
1: No, just the ones.
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0: Positive, Hellman, Dollar. Henry Edward Lincoln, Mary Adam Nora, David Ocean, Lincoln, Lincoln, Adam Robert, First of Destiny, David Edward Sam, Tom Ida, Nora Edward, P. Page, 1997, 120.
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0: 1997,
1: 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Copy, thank you. Is it here? 10-9, 2-4-1, status?
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0: 21st Street, turned on the 16th Ave, Idaho, Ida, 8218 Union. It's a dark colored Jeep.
1: Zero zero two.
0: Will be 2000, 16th Ave.

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Female RO, last of O'Brien, Ocean Boy, Robert, Ida, Edward, Nora, first of Christie, Charles Henry, Robert, Ida, Sam, Tom Young, Ann, 1976, 0129.

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0: KD on a second one.
1: 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I'll be clear, Adam. 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

0: 1-2-5-1-8, I've got the Jaguar ready.
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0: 8280 have. The second pill, the B as in boy 10 with a V or an X. It's going to be bupropion hydrochloride, prescription only, schedule 3. Also.
1: But.
0: And by my link's not working for the first pill.

0: 520, I'm code 4, 2729, not holding. Last of Barger, Boy Adam Robert, George Edward Robert, First of Kevin, King Edward Victor, Ida Nora, Metal L. Leroy, 1985-0507.
1: Copy, check the device.

0: Affirmative, showing multiple suspensions. Most recent is 6-6 of 2024 until indefinite for an unsatisfied judgment. Also?
1: Good.
0: He just received a withheld judgment on 5-18 of 2026 for driving with license suspended.
1: I copy. Thank you. I'll be 10-6-8.
0: Copy.

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0: Sounds like there's going to be a power line entangled in a tree limb as well. Contacting Avista.
1: 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I get your call number.

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0: Copy. I think my partner's still trying to negotiate whether or not they want EMS.
1: Copy.
2: 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It's most likely going to be Anthony Stevenson and Jessica Dunbar. Both are locals under that address.
0: I copy, I'm running them now.

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0: Full number is going to be 466081 on a street light also.
1: Go ahead.
0: The pole that the line is going to be coming off of looks like it runs right underneath the branch. I'm not seeing any sparking or arcing.
1: Copy. Just confirming that a streetlight is attached to the pole, or the entire pole is the streetlight?
0: It's a street light. The line is coming off of the street light. Looks like it's the line that powers multiple street lights here on Main, and they're currently out. Also, I have that 28 whenever you're ready.
1: Go ahead.
0: Washington, Charles John Edward, 4697. Looks like a white Scion.
1: Copy.

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0: 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Turns on the white 2008 Toyota Scion to Christine Weigert of Pomeroy, expires 2027, exit 20.

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0: 就听。We have a chance. Can we try to call that RO, see if we can notify her of the situation? I don't know if she's downtown somewhere, possibly at the Y right now.
1: Stand by. I am stopping.
2: Copy.
1: Milk.
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0: 5-02, does that come back to Brown?
1: Alpha.
0: I'll take a second unit. East Cooper Street, that mountain.
1: Hold the same copy.
2: Control 5-1. Would you note that the front passenger window tint is 20% also?
1: Okay.
3: Good.
1: Negative contact. Unable to leave a message.
3: Hi, copy. I got the same on my end. Thank you, though.
1: 0-20.

0: 2407 is out at the express for fuel.
1: Control 518. On my prior contact in November with the driver, are you able to advise the incident number?
2: Pick up 41 in custody, 028.
3: Was 2025-001-183-45.

0: 492.
1: 492.
0: Do you find our point of contact for the city regarding these kinds of issues? This is going to have to be addressed with either signage and or some kind of city electrician to make sure that this isn't energized.

0: 431. Trespassing at 242 Woodland Road, Kamiak also. Delay from Idaho County with a 20-minute delay. They got a call from a tribal member who thinks there might be somebody trespassing on this property also. Saying that he has had previous issues with hunters. He believes it's possibly a four-wheeler out on the property. Also advised something about a drone, and he is advising it that the property is tribal ground.
1: Five, clear of the jail. It'll be clear of this.
2: 6-5-5-0-38.

0: go ahead.
1: County units are clear. You can assign the county keys to me.
0: Okay, buddy.
2: Okay, 502. I'll be en route to the jail. Beginning mileage.
0: Gamma.
2: 827, break. Jail, I'm about 2 minutes out.
0: Can you go again, you're steady, man?
2: Yeah, beginning mileage, 827.
0: Copy, thank you.

0: staff 502. I'll be out at the jail.
1: Definitely.
0: 502, ending mileage when ready.
1: Go ahead.
0: Same 827.
1: Jeff, what do you want?
2: Check, let's keep scroll back.
1: Yeah, 41.

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1: This is the ETA 4545.
2: Right, go ahead, then.
0: Okay,

0: There's heavy static confirming triple I for Shanebrook.
1: Oh, 26.
0: I copy this from the Zero Russ. Too much static to copy.

0: 615, pursuit. Turning on to Park Ave, it's a motorcycle.
1: 915.
2: Can you check 29 on Haley Vincent?
1: I can advise.
0: Need you to slew a stop sign on 8th Street. Still westbound on Park Avenue. Are 45 miles per hour, no traffic, clear road, no rain. We are currently turning right on Central 615, say crash, 73 press.
1: Copy crash, 7th Street, and you're crossing.
0: 518, copy, 10 medics and LPD.
1: 515, she is negative
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1: Information only, ISP was in pursuit of a motorcycle, crashed at 7th and Preston. Still gathering further at this time.
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0: Coming.
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1: Control 615, I have now in custody. LPD has the female detained for now.
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1: I don't have an MDC. Was medical dispatched from either LPD or from ISP?
2: 529 on the passenger of the bike.
0: 1 year 2.
2: Alyssa Smith, Sam Mary Ida, Tom Henry, first of Alyssa, Edward Lincoln Ida, Charles Adam, middle J Jessica, 1987, 1208.

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1: 520, do the 528 return to.
2: Get behind the LPD car. I think ISB has that lane blocked.
3: 520 returns to. Is Dylan Lohman or Macy Collins also?
1: Go ahead.
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2: Okay, you've been requested to take primary on the collision front of this.

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0: on 2520.
1: Yes.
0: You let ISP know I have some of that female's property back here in my patrol car.
1: Yeah, you want to bring it up here? Or you want me to come get it for me?
0: Hey, firm, I can come down the road.
2: Female is being held on to by ISP for the time being, and I'll clear here hopefully shortly.
3: Break 515, if this is on scene.
4: Coming.
1: It's 20, 492.
0: Good.
1: I think you can tighten this up a little bit. I misunderstood. I thought you were going to close it at this next intersection, not a mile away.
0: I got the same thought.
2: 4530, can you show me clear?

0: 5, go ahead.
1: There are two priors, one out of Washington, 115, 2015, and then Idaho court showing a second DUI conviction through Idaho 5-22 of 15.

0: the motorcycle.
1: Brief moment.
0: Copy. Control 615. The driver is refusing SFS keys and to provide the breath samples.

0: private scene information?
1: Go ahead.
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1: Go ahead.

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1: Ovis is clear of the scene. 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The parking lot's been shut down so they can cut up the tree.
0: Copy.

0: 615.
1: Can you forward me the number for the on-call prosecutor?

0: 82 miles, that's 129 in a gray Nissan Sentra. Hazards activated. The driver of size was unable to get to this family, declined to tow at this time, is requesting a transport to 394 Hildebrand area.
1: From 394 Hildebrand.
0: 10 and 6, 125.

0: 2548 status.
1: One car semi, no major collision, West City Terminal Post 113, a gray Hyundai. Vehicle clear the roadway.

0: So I have the same incident as which one? The disabled 22 mile was 129, so the driver of that.
1: Intact. It has minor damage to the right side. Should be no issue. Loading.

0: For this.
1: Trying to get the female a ride home to her residence at 838 Park Avenue. Sergeant Mileage.
0: Was it 6-1?

0: 6, keep in place, clear and attached, readback available.
1: He's been dropped off, any mileage?
2: What is it?
1: 62863. 130. Confirm this is a Harley Davidson motorcycle.
2: From that's what it goes back on.
1: It's not displaying on my end. What, does it show a model or a displacement?
2: Showing as the black 2002 Harley Davidson, and the model is showing Frank Lincoln Henry, X-ray Sam Tom.
1: Is it a 2002 or a 2022?
2: The 2022, my partner advised it's a street light, street glide.

0: 518406. 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
1: Center ETA 25 to 30.

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1: Sorry.
0: 130.

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1: When you're available, do we have the female's name or do you want to add it to the call?
0: See, I don't know how to add that stuff yet. Her last is Smith, Sam Mary Ida, Tom Henry, first Elisa, Edward Lincoln Ida, Charles Adam, Middle J John, 12 0889, female out of Idaho.

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0: Mary Ocean King, X-ray William Christian, X-ray Young 2 out of Idaho. We just found the plate in the saddlebag.

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0: step. Like I'll be clear of the jail. 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Computer report.
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0: you go.
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1: 251, 215.
2: Sitting in a traffic fence from the area, Bridge Street, 14. 6104, go ahead. Therefore, sending out any further, I'd be advising that a black GMC Acadia with Wyoming plates is driving around with intoxicated people inside. Police there, pulled over by the Thunder Jet boat. Please. Copy. 216.

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0: Informational SEC are advising that the driver has made previous threats to kill themselves, mentioning tonight that they were going to do so by wrecking their car.
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0: Clark 104, does RP have any idea where this person actually is?
1: Sounds like the subject is in from Wyoming area, and they should have family near 12th and Chestnut, but that's all she knows at this time.
0: Copy.
1: 27.
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0: Mail was booked for first offense, DUI refusal, concealed carrying while under the influence, and felony eluding.

0: Central Park, an ambulance. I'll first 1-3-4, 410 Morrison Street. Clarkson Ambulance, South First Pump 3-4, 410 Morrison Street. Clarkson Ambulance, South First Pump 3-4, 410 Morrison Street, time now 3:40.
1: Wake up, maybe one now. Out.
0: Dick 81 is there for a 76-year-old female. She's conscious and breathing. She had shoulder surgery 2 days ago. She had Xanax effect still affecting her. She fell about 30 minutes ago. She's still on the ground. Door is unlocked.
1: Medic 81,
0: 41.

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1: 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You can close out call 13 also.
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1: Start for the red Malibu. 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And can you get an email address for the tow company so I could just send them the exchange form? Unknown if there's a key inside the vehicle. It's unlocked.
0: 15-27.
1: Also in route, follow up.
0: 15-27.

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0: Direction, it's going to be registration Washington. Charles Tom Paul 5661.
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1: 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Medic 72, respond to the request of engine 72. 2105 Alder Avenue, unit B, boy. Time now 6:45.

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1: 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Unit 2, boy Edgar Young, 1961. Drivers are ready.
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1: 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First one, J, middle I, Ida, 711120. Unit 2, Lassa Bliss, boy Lincoln, Ida, Sam. Chris Zachary, Libra Adam Charles Henry, Adam Robert Young, Veterans Ray Adam, 9202205.

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0: Preston Unit, just Venture 616 Preston. Male subject staggering eastbound on Preston at this time. He's carrying what looks to be 2x4s, white male, heavy set, wearing blue shirt, gray pants, and tennis shoes.
1: Copy. Sorry, I had that way from 303.
0: 604, Simpson.
2: Left, I'm going to come from 97 at Drive. It's 604, Fisher Park.
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0: 604, Lumpy, Lumpy.
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0: Great. 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

0: expired January of 2026 to a green 2006 Chevy Malibu to a Raymond. 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
1: 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Close it out computer form. I'll be at the office.
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0: If he was not working, I'll be on a call with Ed City.
1: Question. Hello, I'm sorry,

dispatching charter response for breathing difficulty, 918 Warner Avenue. Medic 72, Charlie response for breathing difficulty, 918 Warner Avenue. Medic 72, Charlie response for breathing difficulty, 918 Warner Avenue. Time now, 7:49.

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1: Is that Vine Route?
0: No, it's Vine Route 800.
1: Is that Vine Route? Is calling still behind?
0: Connected. It's about 800.

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2: 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I'll give you 20 just a second. 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Eight Nora, Boy Paul, 96.
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0: Through California.
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0: Hello. I'll be in route as well, training center.
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0: 499. I'll be in route to the unconscious. I'm just a couple blocks away.
1: 806.
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1: 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He is coming around now. He does have a history of epilepsy. Complainant advised this is not a normal seizure.
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That subject is showing.

negative. I did not confirm it. Received a hit running the 27 prior history charges. Assault battery on LE. Felony possession of a firearm. Extradition is surrounding counties only.

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0: 7823.
5: 529, two dads.
0: Good.
5: Last of Peter, Paul, Edward, Robert. First of Don, David, Adam, William, Nora. Date of birth, 1963, 0214.
0: Good, second.
5: Added as the patient, last name Peter, Paul, Edward, Robert, first name Landon, Lincoln, Adam, Nora, David, Young, Nora, birth date 2009, 03, 12.

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Hey, City 99, Charles Tom Paul 2096. Take that part.

0: Tower Patrol, erratic semi, eastbound 82 from mile post 90, past 2. White tractor, marine travel, transport technology. 604, 832.
1: 975 and route.
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0: consciousness, 27 Westlake Drive.
1: Okay, we have a report of two subjects that were unconscious in a vehicle. Caller.
2: Copy.
3: Advised a white Chevy pickup traveling northbound at a high rate of speed. Plate on entry plate, however advised it was the first time you played. Also.
4: Good.
3: Vehicle passed in the right lane, came up on a semi, went back into the left lane, almost sitting near the car. Had to slam on their brakes. Currently they were passing 321. ISP is being advised.
4: I'm out with ISP on a stop at Upper Hogs.

0: Got it to a Jacqueline, you know, out of Clarkston. Also.
1: Go ahead.
0: And he didn't see any weapons. The driver seemed to be a male, slumped over the steering wheel. The female passenger did not respond when they knocked on the vehicle.
1: Copy.
2: You're responding to two patients, unknown issue, unconscious in a vehicle. It's a VW VR6 license plate. Charles Sam Paul, 0607 through Washington.
1: 7-3 copies, thank you.
2: Law enforcement is also en route.
3: Almost struck the vehicle and changing lanes.
2: On the window.
1: 7-3 copies, thank you.
4: Quick, medic 6-1 en route.
2: Beth, do you want the update?
3: Negative.
5: Control unit out.

0: 41.
1: They say if it had a flatbed and racks on the flatbed.
2: That was not advised that we can call and check.
1: Okay, I'm at the upper port of entry, passing the upper port of entry. That's the only white Chevy I've seen. I'm assuming with the time delay I should have come across it by now.
2: 514-8.
3: Copy. I call 30 through, I just got it $10, 2033.

0: 6 for sub. West City 201, Adam Henry Edward, 433.
1: Lens 75, 10 West 6.
2: That's not the approach.

0: 0778 in Idaho, to a 2021 Actis on a white 2010 Chevy Silverado, registered to Actis Property Management out of Potlatch.
1: Gabby, did you, were you able to get a hold of the RP and see if that was the case, that it was a flatbed with rack?
0: Affirmative. They advise it is not a flatbed, regular pickup truck with a regular bed. And RP was northbound from Tennessee, cut off at 841, no longer had a visual.
1: Affirmative.

0: If I've got clear.
1: Clarkson Animal Control, Animal Stray, alleyway of 621 12th Street.
2: Copy.
0: Nine 10 5, can I be clear?

0: 上的是白。是什么？
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2: No way. UGL.
0: That's right.

0: 427. There is nobody in the vehicle with 427. Traffic will continue up the road.
1: David 20.
0: I'll be back out to courthouse. Is the vehicle on the road or in a driveway?
2: It's supposed to be on the side of the road. It's a white 2000 Volkswagen Jetta.

0: your comments at this point.
1: Smith or Smith?

0: 2013 expression. Alan? No return on day 27375 0. We'll go out the ocean. David returns to White 19, Chevrolet Silverado, since October 16th, 2025.
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0: 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I'm closing.
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1: 514.
0: Alpha 320, US 95 southbound. With William, William 0, 9466, Washington.
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2: This is going to be a non-injury accident. We just need law enforcement.

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2: 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Direction 205, I'm out with 108 on the collision.
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0: I only have a first name and phone number for the daughter. Can you verify all of her information, please?
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2: Be down 1524, 1060. Well, 95 southbound without a plate, Victor 39551 will be a light gray, blue Super Alpha.

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1: Good.
0: That'll be last, Morgan, Mary Ocean Robert, Georgia Nora versus Cyril. Charles Young, Robert Ida Lincoln, Marshall P for Patrick, date of birth, 1968-01-27, white male.
1: Okay, can you move right?
0: Expires 1/2028,
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2: 572.
1: 5 on 3, northbound with X-ray 5, 766, sign open.
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0: First plate returns to a white 2013 Toyota Sequoia. Current plates for 10-2026 to a Kirsten Johnson out of Clarkston. Second plate returns to a gray 2011 Toyota Tacoma. Current plates for 5-2027 to a Troy Harmon out of Clarkston.
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0: Will you alert Charlie 1 also?
1: He's a complainant. He's an outlet.
0: Copy. And Faster World is also on the way, but it's not letting you be notified.
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1: Good.
0: 312-95 southbound with a Wisconsin plate. Looks like boy Paul Young 5448. It will be on a silver Ford F-150.

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1: 27 will be through Wisconsin. It will be last of Sanders, Sam Adam, Nora, David, Edward, Robert, Sam, first of Terry, Tom, Edward, Robert, Robert Young, no initials L for Lee, date of birth, 1952-05-28, white male, and then a correction on that 28, just take out the boy.

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0: Sanders through Wisconsin is valid, expires 5/20/27, no restrictions, -29 also.
1: Go ahead.
0: Can you verify the 28 that I'm not getting a return?
1: It'll be Paul Young 5448.
0: Copy that, it's not returning.
1: I got the VIN in front of me if you want to try that.
0: Good.
1: 1 Frank Tom, Edward William, 1 Edward Paul, 2 King King, Frank 2, 8324.
0: Copy, thank you.

0: request that could Dray have been discharged, refusing to leave, think somebody stole his belongings. He's last seen wearing a dark top and sweats. The complaint is with security. Anything about status?
1: Copy. I'll head that direction. This is 499.
2: This is the Mail County's dispatch sent out a message about early this morning.
3: Break 524, I'll just clear my stop and start heading that way, Trevor.
0: Perfect, thank you.
2: I'm 24 and 499. Guys, read that message from county.
1: Negative, I am not sure what it says.
2: He made threats yesterday about shooting officers, so just be cautious.
1: Copy.
4: John on a ship Silverado.
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2512, Burnite, Washington. 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
0: 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Thank you. I'm clear and I'll take the business picture. Total traffic.
1: 514.
2: E31, US 95 southbound with Charles, Nora, and Nora, 3632, Washington.
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1: Stand by.
2: Radiate. We'll let you know once we get a little more info on what's going on.
0: Copy. I'll start floating your way.

0: clear. Dispatching, you have a collision in US Highway 95, mile marker 289. Medic 71, Rescue 71, traffic collision, US Highway 95, mile marker 289, cold stack. Medic 71, Rescue 71, traffic collision, US Highway 95, mile marker 289, Medic 71, disregard.
1: Subject is conscious and speaking, Highway 95, mile marker 289.
0: Medic 72, traffic collision, US Highway 95, mile marker 289, cold stack. Medic 72, traffic collision, Highway 95, mile marker 289,
2: turn down
0: 958. 2526,
2: I'm
0: going to
2: divert to that.
0: Copy.

cul-de-sac QRU, motorcycle accident, US Highway 95, 289, cul-de-sac QRU, motorcycle accident, Highway 95, mile marker 289, 10-0, 100.

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1: 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He is up and walking. Roadway is clear of him. Bike is still in the roadway.
2: 30 Hatway Road, engine simple, fire alarm, 4230 Hatway Road, 10-02.

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1: 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This is for a commercial fire alarm at Clearwater Power Company, indicating sprinkler water flow in zone 532. 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
1: Kensington Rescue, Mitsubishi Outlander, West 240, George Washington Way.
2: 599.
1: 499, that's right.
2: 499. You just write it down and bring it back here.

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0: Milepost 337, US 95 northbound. One is going to be 7 Boy Mary, 1144. The other is going to be a U-Haul truck with Arizona plates.
1: 514, 1011.

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It was given as 3 Lincoln 0263, returning to David Beck. Ten 17.

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2: run is set.
0: Go ahead.
2: William, Ida, Charles, King, Henry, Adam, Mary, First of Douglas, David, Ocean Union, George, Lincoln, Adam, Sam, unknown middle initials, date of birth 5/16/65, mail to Washington. Second.
0: Go on, number two.
2: Same last name, Wickham, William, Ida, Charles, King, Henry, Adam, Mary, Christina, Tom, Ida, Nora, Adam, no middle initial, unknown middle initial, date of birth, 082167, female to Washington.
0: 10-20.

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0: I'm linking it now.
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1: I don't think we have a linked call section on our view. 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

0: 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I have one box in custody. 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

0: Entonces.
1: Clarkson 261. Myself and 266 will be en route to the jail with three adult males, beginning mileage ending 134.

Your chief static, yeah, I copied you out with a vehicle, but not, I couldn't copy the plate. Your chief static.

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1: In the Greensville and Highway 14 area for a little bit this afternoon, then I'll be en route to the Kamea area. 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
0: 10:41. 25:26. Well, it's a complainant, first of Adam, last of Craig. We did not get a return with C. Charles, 1978-06-14. 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

0: 261. 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
0: Okay. So we last have Holt, King Lincoln, Ocean David Tom, First of Tennessee, Tom Ida Mary, Ocean Tom Henry Young, Militials R for Roger, date of birth 1974, 03-18, white male.

0: 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Currently at Burl and Thane with a silver car, Idaho North 211-638.
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0: 499.
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0: Could you see if county or state has a canine on also?
1: Holding
0: Idaho.
1: Good.
0: Last of Cafaro, Charles Adam, Frank Adam, Robert Ocean. First of Zavon, Zebra, Adam Adam, Victor Adam Nora. Two middles, E. Evan, D. Dean. Date of birth 1993, 0830.
1: Cafaro through Idaho is valid at 1st, 8th of 2026. No restrictions, date of 29, 10-60, TCOM also.
0: Go ahead.
1: He's a respondent of protection order with the Jada Allen. Also?
0: Go ahead.
1: Negative on a canine.
0: I copy. Could you stand by?

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0: 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I'm going to be out with a Kyler Smith. COB is here. It's going to be 2003.
1: Kyler with a K or Kyler with a T?
0: K for Keynes.

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1: Every last of Graham, George Robert, Adam Henry, Adam Mary, first of Lynn, Lincoln Young, Nora Nora, no middle. Date of birth, 1950, 12, 24, white female.
0: Please, license for Washington expires 12-2026. Corrective lenses, negative, René.
1: I copy, thank you.
2: Roger, 9.
0: Good.
2: Mr. Rice.
0: Okay, 9.
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1: 914.
0: Outpost 321, US 95 northbound. The white Ford pickup pulling a trailer. Trailer plate is Zebra Frank X-ray, ATC, Idaho.
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1: Negative bonds. That is valid. Slot is 08.
2: Continuing, back trying to break into the tall mailbox.

0: suspect for earlier wearing?
1: The exact description that was given in call comments.
0: Copy.
2: Block 24. I'll be on the way to it in 10 seconds.
1: Yes. Just so you are aware, he was carrying two knives. One was a fixed blade.
3: Copy. Was he trespass?
1: Negative. They just wanted him to leave.
3: Copy.
4: Already in a plate.
2: For 499, did we have an ETA from the county that was coming to grab them?
1: They advised me that they were going to go out and let him know when they would show up. It could be anywhere up to an hour, hour and a half.
4: Okay.

0: 04, I ran my driver, and I'll be 10-8, and now this is 470.
1: Pullman Hospital, if you could advise them, that'd be great.
2: 11-12.

0: 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I'm ready.
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0: 11-9 approaching, 11-29.
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0: North.
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0: 11-9, 11-29.

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1: Hello, Internet. Can we accept you to climb in this? I'll be looking for him.

0: Southwest. 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
1: We have fun on the bridge. I have said the subject now and of the ladder. I'll be turning.
2: Ball 7, I'll be clear.
0: 1130.
1: Southbound on the bridge. Third and coming down the ladder, I'll be turning 4.
0: 1199, turning subject. Southbound is coming down the ladder, 1130. Thirty-one.

Can I copy out with subject wearing a black hat, white shirt, blue jeans? Overshot him, I believe he's on his street. He's going southbound.

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1: Subject's on a scooter going eastbound on the trail.
2: 1199,

0: 9 Drake, I'll be attempting to contact the subject on Parkway Drive.
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0: 问题是。
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0: the units do not have visual on subject.
1: Looking in the air for him now.
0: Another one. Somebody.
2: It's just information, took a traffic offense that was going into Nez Perce County. They don't have anyone available. No, it's you. Uh-huh. 41, break, county unit suspicious, Asotin County Courthouse, 135 Second Street. In Asotin City.
3: These are
2: 1141.
0: 9-11-41.

0: Sam, we have 462, head to the call-in. We have to send you some of this break, and I'm going to have also 611 head up there.
1: Copy, I also have 589 available.
2: 42.
0: The other four we got.

0: Internet Explorer. Can I find UTL? It's clear.
1: 604 Navy Lincoln.
2: Go ahead. Would you like 462, code 1, 2, or 3?
3: Is to replace deputies on perimeter that so I can rest.
2: 1124.
3: Go ahead.
4: Do you want me to head that way as well?
3: Either you or me, would you want to go to it?
4: Yeah, I can go to it. I wouldn't mind.
3: Sounds good. So be you, 438, 462, and 611.
4: Okay, I'm just going to drop my residence real quick and grab something. I'll head that way.
3: Sounds good.

0: 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Peace out. 1060.
1: Go ahead.
0: With 400 Preston Ave with Washington license plate. Boy 68667 Adam. Gray pickup.
1: Gary. Short time at 11:50.
2: 2528 are clear of 5 left.
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0: 539, I'm code for 10, 27, and 29, holding Washington.
1: Good.
0: Last of Ison, Ida, Sam, Ocean, Nora, first of Wesley, William, Edward, Sam, Lincoln, Edward, Young, middle initial, George, date of birth, 1957, 10-13.
1: Taking a rise.

0: Tennessee Wrangler. Female is now currently walking towards subway. She just walked across the middle of traffic, fighting with the males.
1: Copy, is it still physical?
0: Negative, she's now at Lynn Nation.
1: Copy, on Bath 17th Street.

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2: South 397 at 3rd in the Kemper parking lot. Charles 37774 Edward.
0: Oh, I'm

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1: Close the South State Accent Report.
2: Hello.
1: First one, we're checking out of Idaho.
2: Go ahead.
1: It's going to be last of Allen, Adam Lincoln, Lincoln, Edward Nora, first of Russell, Robert Union, Sam, Edward, Lincoln, Lincoln, international S, and Sam, date of birth me 06-05-1959.

0: good.
1: Valid through Idaho. He's clear. Vehicle comes back to a blue 2021 Honda CRV. Current plates for 8-2026 to a Rebecca Allen out of Moscow.
2: Got it.
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Last of Gentry, George Edward Nora, Tom Robert Young, First of Kathleen, King Adam Tom, Henry Lincoln, Edward Edward Nora, Little K. King, date of birth, 1996, 12-10.

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1: Charles 01. 563, I'll be in route for the Wrangler. Still on this call.
2: I got the Alpha.
1: Who is?
2: I'm not getting a return on that female and not local.
1: Copy.
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0: Washington, check one, Washington. Give me Lassa Thompson, Tom Henry, Ocean, Mary, Paul, Sam, Ocean, Nora, first of Gerald, George, Edward, Robert, Adam, Lincoln, David, middle initial G as in George, delivers me 1759.
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1: Copy. She didn't have a physical ID, it was just verbal.

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3: Copy, also.
2: Good.
3: I just sent a picture of the female to all three of you.
2: Copy. I'll take a peek.

dispatching, left flight transfer, St. Joe VR going back to the airport. Medic 76, left flight transfer from St. Joe's going back to the left flight here. Medic 76, left flight transfer from St. Joe's going back to the airport. And now 1206. 1206.

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1: 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And also, triple I and email a thermal freezing photo to me.
0: 949, 1213.

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0: 6-04. 12-14.
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2: Would you like perimeter units to stage at a specific location?

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1: Confirm.
2: 1217.
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0: Hello, Lennon. Copy. Maybe stop.
2: When you left that route, just confirming it took you over the cutoff at Gifford Rubens Road, probably in about 30 miles.
3: I'll have to look. I'm just following maps on my phone. Copy.
4: 438, take Highway 7 to Kamiyai, then West 12 to Highway 11.

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3-12-20. Traffic hazard, milepost 365, Highway 95, northbound. Wide boats, my truck smoking heavily from the rear of the trailer.

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1: Traffic for 949, go ahead.
0: I'm just coming up to State Highway right now, mile post 1, towards the VI. Where would you like me?
1: Just head to the ambulance shed on the north end of VI, right off Highway 11. That's our staging point, and we'll figure it out from there.
0: Copy.

0: Zone 1, 524, 24, 27, 2, Adam Hill, not holding.
1: Good.
0: It'll be last of Smith, Sam Mary, Idaho, Tom Henry. First of Hannah, Henry, Adam, Nora, Nora, Adam, Henry. Middle initials M for Mary. Date of birth, 1992-07, should be 10. White female.
1: Check and rise.

0: Hello, how's it going?
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1: Give it all and I'm not going to return.
0: I have the one from locals I'm not holding. It's going to be King Adam 149747 John. I also got a name number, that helps too. 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
1: Go
0: 427 to at home. It's going to be last of Whitson, William Henry, Ida, Tom, Sam, Ocean, Nora, first of Ward, William Adam, Robert David, initials W for William, date of birth 1964-0905 for white male.
1: Chicken race. AY 2016 Volkswagen Jetta, short bill of sale, March of 2025.
0: Square case under my screen, please.
1: 6-4. With 10 through Idaho is valid for 9 to 2030, restrictive one, so it's negative 29.
0: I got me, thank you.

0: county or city units. Was anyone trying to contact a Wyatt Black?
1: Over a couple of Kibor.
2: 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Four three, 1244.

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0: It's 6 Trailer Ridge, 6335 Adam Lincoln. I believe it's a collision and PD is on scene.
1: Airport 1248. What's that?

0: 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Okay. Blocking somebody as a witness. Yeah, with Pasco PD and having my move down.
1: Okay, 1-12-50.
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1: 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He's not into the rock.
0: 1301.

0: 6, 4 Kennewick stop. West Bay 2 at 8, Charles 5, 8, 7, 8, 1, Robert.
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0: 35, 20, we got him to the swallows now.
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0: 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William Nora 9424, Sam Young.
1: Washington.
0: Washington.
1: Copy. I am unable to get a return through that.
0: Okay.
1: 13, 13.

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0: at 23, obstructed right to the blue Super SUV.
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dispatching Clarkson Ambulance, Bravo. Charlie responds for a stroke. Evergreen Estates, room 226, 1215 Evergreen Court.

dispatch in Clarkston Ambulance, Charlie responds for a stroke, Evergreen Estates, Unit 226, 1215 Evergreen Court, dispatch in Clarkston Ambulance, Charlie responds for a stroke, Evergreen Estates, Unit 226, 1215 Evergreen Court, time now 1319.

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0: 2520. I did get a return on that registration also.
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0: Are you clear of this call or still on it?
1: 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Can we get the registration again, please?
0: William Nora 9424 Sam Young returns on a 1900 with trailer to a Craig Chase.

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called a truck causing a traffic hazard just at Mile 15 Arisen. 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I'm 13.

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0: West 2286. David 945. 31 Frank.
1: 634. Turn through Idaho. Nothing through Washington. Okay, let's just

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with coverage over the greater portions of southeastern Washington, the central Idaho Panhandle, and northeastern Oregon. 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

Post, tired of reading the right lane. West 82, mile post 100. Six is on that, but first.

0: 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Respond for sick person 53 Seabury Road.
1: I'll be now.
2: Copy, they were last seen eastbound 800 block of road.

0: returns on a black 2005 Chevrolet Silverado expiring 9/30/27 to a Curtis Joseph Hornbuckle of Moscow, negative wants. Domestic dispute, 1002 North Park Street, Colfax.
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1: Collision 311 Zodan.
2: 524.
1: They're going to be at East 22nd Street North, 3rd Ave North. Two vehicles blocking. Second caller says she believes she is with Flash from Mega 30.
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2: 524, I'll be code from 1100 Snake River.

for traffic to US Highway 12 and 3rd Ave North. Engine 71, traffic collision, US Highway 12 and 3rd Ave North. Engine 71, traffic collision, US Highway 12 and 3rd Ave North, law enforcement route, now 1350.

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2: Ralph, 3rd Ave North, Highway 12.
3: You're on route to a two-vehicle collision. No extrication required. Second caller involved is by, she believes she has whiplash and thinks her neck is hurt.
4: Jimmy Lassa Martinez, Mary Adam Robert, Tom Ida Nora, Edward Zebra, First of Shannon, Sam Henry Adam, Nora Nora, Ocean Nora, middle initial M as in Mary, date of birth May 10/27/1985.
5: 53.
6: What side do you want me blocking on?
7: We're just partially blocking eastbound on 3rd Ave North.
5: Ray Clark, senior driver, is shutting clear, valid through Idaho. Vehicle comes back to a 2019 black Toyota Corolla. 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
7: 488.
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7: We haven't. Could we get a fire engine to come check out the driver? 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
7: Ready. I don't know if you get a 1 and 2. Both are going to be through Washington. First is going to be Washington Adam, Palm, X-ray, 3651, also.
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1: ISP advised, it is advised they were on a SWAT call out in WEIB. If they do have a unit, they'll just respond. If not, they'll call us back.
2: To the control agency assist, 295 US 95 southbound, a travel unit is on a traffic stop, requesting assistance for a fictitious display in the driver's license and multiple traffic citations.
1: Did you copy your case number?
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2: Just information. We're going to be blocking the eastbound traffic right at the intersection of Memorial and 3rd Avenue North also.

Lassiter Robertson, Robert Ocean Boy, Edward Robert Tom, Sam Ocean Nora, first of JD, John Adam David Ida, middle S Sam, 1982 04

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1: Thank you, Blake. Listen, you guys, I'm one person in America. 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
1: 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I haven't seen any weapons.
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1: Do you need a cover? On location, 2 vehicle blocking eastbound on 3rd Ave North. About to investigate 3rd Ave North. Command initiated, 1402.
5: Lewis, dispatch, show medic
1: 72, en route,
5: St.
2: Joe's. 48. Can I get the next non-preference tow for unit 1 also? All four tires are up. Front bumper is bent into the driver wheel and is not drivable.
1: Off the other unit.

Internet Patrols, erratic, East 14, mile post 176. Semi with an open shifting using the road with hazards on, slow rate, lane travel, two flat tires on the other side.

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0: 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Thank you.

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1: 539, we're going to clear and head up that direction. 470 will be primary.
0: Copy, there's a guy in the middle of the road screaming at an old man, just hit him.
1: Copy, break, 533, 499, are you up in that area?
2: Oh, you told me, no, I can't have her.
1: Clear.

0: 975.
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0: Return 3, 2015 Honda Civic, March 25th, 2027 expiration out of
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1: 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How far out are you?
2: 1500 21st.
1: Joey.

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1: Good.
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0: Anthony Bolt, Community Lane, 1366 Bridge.
1: 533. Go ahead.
2: TRO, that vehicle is flying hostile to LE.
1: Copy. Who's the RO on that vehicle?
2: Last of Heart, first of breath.
1: Yeah, I'm out right now.

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2: 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Copy, it's going to be last at the golf.

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0: subject last of Harmonious, 1st of William. Can you also let me know the reasons and dates for his suspension?
1: Clarkson 108, can we get fire service this way?
2: Copy. Do you need medics? And what do you got?
1: Sorry, EMS. We need a shoulder check. Injuries.
2: Copy.

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3: Ambulance for medical, community living, 1366 Bridge Street.
4: Go ahead.
2: The complainant on 41 is requesting a supervisor.
4: Okay.
2: She's not happy that I believe she had a disconnect.
1: There is no record.

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1: Copy. And it appears it started 11/2019 and it's indefinite because of non-compliance.
2: Medic 81 route.
3: Copy, Medic 81 train route. So, law enforcement request for a subject who was punched in the shoulder. 3876, 3876, also EMS is in route.
1: Listed red in color, driving recklessly all over the road, crossing lines. RP is not following.
0: So, two, I'll head that way from 312, but I don't think I'd be able to catch it.
4: Five, two, seven, Northeast Kamiakin, number one.
3: Copy.
0: Go FSA 2. Wayne, you get a moment if you want to go ahead and contact Dale's again. Let them know that we're at the Nam Nam. We're going to be on the south side of the building for by the propane tank so that they can come and meet with this individual.

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3: And could you locate that warrant, please?
1: Paper.

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Medic 71, engine 74, Delta Response for allergies, 616 Warner Ave, apartment 55, time now 1435.

0: Mike.
1: Thank you.
2: Lewis, the next 7-1 ground.
3: Medic 7-1, I copy you and route to a 26 female who's conscious and breathing, believes she's having an allergy to peaches. She's not responding normally. Advised they were going to use the EpiPen, however, it's clear with the caller.
2: Medic 7-1.
4: Clark's 108 clear. There you go, still on scene.
5: We had a third call on the Dodge pickup. It's now on US 12 at 14, still all over the roadway.
4: I'll hurry up that way.
5: They're pressing over here.

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1: 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We are switching over to Puffer.
2: Citizen dispute, 12.6 for alarm, apartment 20.

0: Mom and Dad are currently in a verbal argument regarding scratches on a car.
1: Yeah, I'm interested. 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
0: Copy, from 21st Lane.

0: Miami, that's in a Civil 1970 Gulfview Drive, if you want phone contact. Copy 217. I did, Brian. There's nothing in the system at this point.
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1: Chevy.
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0: Flourish 1-way, code 4, copy 1 out of Washington. Last of Montague, Mary Ocean Nora, Tom Adam George, Union Edward, first of Ralph, Robert Adam Lincoln, Paul Henry, middle initial L as in Lincoln. Date of birth is going to be 8/27/1947.
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0: Alright, your driver's showing valid operator status with a valid CPO. Your turns on a great 2007 Mazda 6, showing September 26 out of Clarkston.
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1: 51. 05, you can close out the animal problem, computer report.
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3: 868, attach me to it. I'll be out at track day with that.
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2: You can assign me the animal stray on Taylor Road, then you go close it out to the airport, and then you can put me on the vehicle.
1: Which call?

Sergeant 05, I'm civil police. Close that out. Get a report.

0: positive. I'm going to be clear. You can clear me off this call. I'll be clear of the nom nom. Also.
1: Yeah.
0: Last of Harmonious and first of William is going to be cited for DWP. Cited for expired registration on his vehicle. Citation issued for residing on National Forest. And citation for sanitation issues. Also.
2: Location at 1446, and we are now en route to St. Joe's.
0: Call and leave her a message. William is supposed to stay at the Nom Nom where he can use his phone and have Wi-Fi calling to...
1: 3 citizen units.
3: Sure, go for it.
1: Come here.
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4: 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Robert Lincoln Ocean, Nora.
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0: bikes and ambulance. Charlie responds for a sick person, 735 12th Street, Unit B. Dispatching question, ambulance. Charlie responds for a sick person, 735 12th Street, Unit B. Dispatching question, ambulance. Charlie responds for a sick person, 735 12th Street, Unit B. Time now 1500.
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0: Nora 184771 returns on a port excursion to Jeffrey Allen Wemhoff. If you have another, go ahead.
1: Yeah, the other one doesn't have the plate. Thank you.
0: 1505.

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1: I'm going to be out in 300 blocks of Fort with a black Silverado. I'll get you late.
0: Six.

0: Clark 120, it'll be a disabled plate, 93373 Washington. You can attach. 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
0: 6 Charles, 0185, U Union.
2: Clarkston. Do you want a case?
1: 27 to Arthur James. Earth pulse of Orofino, negative one.
2: Go ahead.
3: Can you start me trespassing at 300 block 14th Street also?
2: So,
3: I'll be out with Lance Hodge.
4: 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One serve, responded when ready.

0: Weber, William Edward, Boy Edward Robert, Versa Stephen, Sam Tom Edward, Victor Edward Nora, Middle A Allen, date of birth 1990, 0202.
1: Copy Alpha. Paper service for Les Jones versus David. He is home today.
0: I'm gonna make my way down.
1: 15-09.

0: and registration Washington. Any moment. Correction, it looks like it is going to be in Idaho. George Robert, Nora David, Mary Adam Zebra.
1: Robert, Nora, David, Mary Adam, Zebra returns on a GMC Yukon to Deborah Ann Zimnicki.
0: Copy.
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1: Copy, LB code. Something.
2: 524, same traffic.
0: Alright, copy. 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
1: 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No fair around.
2: 107, I copy.
1: It's going to be a white Malibu parked in the curbside pickup. RP thinks this may be a DoorDasher, but the child is left in the vehicle unattended.
2: Copy. Can you see if the RP can get a plate number?
1: I'm trying that now.
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0: 40 CCB, New Mexico, 467, X-ray King George.
2: 1525. 1525. Washington's open. 12, go ahead. Vehicle will go east or west on Bridge Street. I'm actually going to be at number 6.
3: I am westbound on Bridge. She's 2 cars behind me.
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0: Go ahead. That's the driver's first name.
1: Go ahead. Go ahead.
2: So, Mexico, go ahead. 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
1: Sam, Adam, little K, Kaylee. Date of birth 03/30/1995, female, Washington.
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0: It's traffic fence, eastbound Bridge Street and 13th Street.
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0: Last of Epcock, Boy Adam Boy, Charles Ocean Charles King, first of Richard, Robert Ida Charles, Henry Adam Robert, middle initial K as in King, date of birth 07/20/1936.
1: 534-470, where are you?
2: 310.
1: I'll take that, Vin. I already had it filled out and head in that direction, so I'll just finish it.
2: Copy. I'll just wait until you set yourself.
3: Also, just real be clear to the right.
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0: Elizabeth.
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2: Sure.
1: Good.
2: We're showing clear, valid through Montana. 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

0: 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To Idaho, Franklin can 0998.
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0: 182 conceivably Tesla over passenger car and passenger correction Chrysler passenger car.
1: Sam 470. Can you run this VIN through Idaho? The third digit is a K King instead of an A Adam.
0: Still negative 29.
1: Copy.

0: North 395, Mile 450. So Tammy's on Ultima, smoking from the hood, was previously on fire, four occupants outside of the vehicle.
1: 1546.
0: Clear, 1546.

0: gun.
1: But you're not.
0: Copy. I will not have an MDC or anything, so if there's updates, could you hear it for me?
1: Affirm. I was just going to add his PO's phone number in the call comments.
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1: 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Jeff Gideon.
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1: 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RP stating that the stomach hurts really bad.
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1: 5721. Copy, Alpha. Just information only. We have reported a vehicle into the river, US 12 at 109. If you want to notify whoever needs to be notified of a vehicle in the river.
2: Hi, copy all. Notify the District Ranger. Also, no FS24 is still working. I'm not sure if he still is in the Elk City area or if he's on his way back.
1: It was just for notification, but I'll let you know as well. 589 is in.
2: Hi, copy. If he's going to need help up there, FS24 will probably be the closest resource. He might be able to start heading that way. I would imagine he'd be on his way back from Elk City.
1: 15.
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77684 Tom returns very white, 2012 Ford F-350, October 20th, 2026, section of Clarkston. Okay, 23, 18, 16, 17.

0: motorcycle, same route 340 and same route 395, opposite direction, a white motorcycle, black tail, no registration, rider's right, black shirt, black pants. Was called in by Richard PD.
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0: 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Air collision, hurry, in and out, say, can just
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East 182 miles, 8. 324 once more. 324 27.

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1: Copy that.

0: Copy, Defense 195, I'll be here, southbound. Continuing, a silver Honda or Hyundai SUV with unknown plates is heading southbound. Tried to pass unsafely, ran a motorcycle off the road, brake. Motorcycle is safe, vehicle's continuing southbound. RP thinks that there's a WP trooper in front of the silver suspect vehicle. 1632.
1: Staff to Poly, that was all broken. Can you go again? I'm in the area.
0: There's a silver Honda or Hyundai SUV, RP, I'm sure. It ran a motorcycle off of the road. Motorcyclist is safe, and suspect vehicle's continuing southbound. 195, I'll be.
1: Copy.

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0: Airby actually did see a fleet. It comes back. Can I? No color 2024 Super Extend to an OKME Johnson out of Pullman, and the RP now stating he does think it's a Subaru.

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0: WDRP confirmed that that is the same one, that it is you saying stop trooper, and he should be flashing it with his light.
1: Copy, I'll be stopping at 195 at Harless Dip.
2: From Paradise Lane, which is approximately 23 and a half, a Ford F-150 green in color towing a boat all over the roadway, possible DUI.
1: Do you mind the eastbound?
2: Paradise Lane.

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1: Go ahead.
0: We have a stalled vehicle, Garden Canyon, east of the walking path.
1: Copy. I'll be en route. 500 days.

0: All units, relay from ISP. We have a possible DUI, green F-150 towing a boat, eastbound from 24 on 12.
1: I copy out of position also. I'll be clear my detail with the rider.

0: units at a traffic offense just occurred, Heights Elementary, last seen headed towards Peasley on 19th.
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2: Twenty-five forty-six. 5-11 will be on his own as well.

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1: 1645. Step to Apollo 13, out of service.

wanted subjects. I believe will be westbound 82, headed into Washington from Oregon. A dark Toyota Camry, unknown driver was involved in a shooting in Stanfield, Oregon. Last seen headed towards Riverside with due to past 15 to 30. Suspect is a Hispanic male with face tattoos, blue jeans, and Crocs. Is with a Glock.

0: the area? 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
2: 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You might. 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

0: 972. 2511, I'm going to be fuel that tomorrow.
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1: 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Control 572, I have found where to go around, I think.
2: I mean, they said just to park at the handicapped spot and walk into the

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3: 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The two I mentioned started walking under the bridge. They're along this road on there.
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3: They'll be shirtless. 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She both will have a hat on. Gray's got a bill.
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0: 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Clark 107. Go ahead. Can you bring the warrants on Michael Gray? Yes.
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2: Do you want me to drop in from the RV side?
0: Go ahead. Cody Payne should be over here too. He's got a warrant as well.